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0: time zone am I on? What country am I in?
1: It doesn't matter. It's 5 o'clock somewhere.
0: It's always on 5 in Margaritaville, come to think of it.
1: Yeah, I heard that.
0: You've been there, haven't you?
1: Yes, sir.
0: I've seen your boat there.
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0: All right. Well, that's good.
1: Stumble my way back.
0: Okay. Well, we just want to make sure you can keep it between the navigational beacons.
1: Between the buoys. I got it.
0: All right. Well, it's 5 o'clock. Let's go somewhere.
1: I'm ready. Crank it up.
0: Let's get out of here.
1: I'm gone.

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3: 401 West Express to the 400. We have a stalled vehicle blocking two left lanes. Speaking of 400, we have work southbound past Bayfield blocking two left lanes. Northbound side approaching Innisfil Beach Road. Two left lanes there. Work on the 401 eastbound collectors Brimley. Two left lanes with the express to collector transfer of McCowan closed. 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I'm Dan Dealey. That's Hot Country traffic.
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1: 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Hot Country traffic.
2: Roadwork continues on the 400 southbound past Bayfield. Two left lanes there blocked. Looking northbound of the 400, working away, approaching Innisfil Beach Road. The two left lanes and eastbound ESSA ramp to the north 400 is closed. Just cleared the stall west 400 express at the 400. When the pressure's on, a good partner helps you stay the course. 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That's Hot Country Traffic.
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0: On the way is Hot Country Mornings with Tracy Lynn. The fun begins in seconds. From the Hot Country News Center, this is an information update.
1: It's Monday, June 22nd. Good morning. Welcome back from the weekend. It's 14 in Newmarket, Aurora. Gas $1.63 despite oil trading under $76 a barrel. I'm Stacy Englehart. Well, welcome to the first full day of summer. It arrived early yesterday morning and coincides with events held across the country yesterday to mark the 30th National Indigenous Peoples Day. A man from New Tecumseh has been charged with murder after a woman was shot inside a downtown Toronto apartment. Police called 9:30 Saturday morning and say 25-year-old Jaden Riley was arrested and charged. Police in southern Ontario say the driver of an SUV involved in a collision that killed five young siblings has died in hospital from his injuries. The 42-year-old from Brampton was the lone person in the SUV when it collided northwest of Kitchener last week with a passenger van carrying 10 people. Canada and Australia have reached an agreement allowing the country to purchase key components for its new Arctic over-the-horizon radar system. The project is part of a more than $6 billion investment to strengthen Canada's ability to detect and track maritime threats. The radar will include sites in southern Ontario, believed to be in Clearview Township and Kawartha Lakes, and operational in 2029. Hot Country Sports. Blue Jays game was rained out yesterday. They won one and lost one this weekend and start up a series back home against Houston tonight at 7. World Cup soccer yesterday. Winners included Egypt over New Zealand. Spain blanked Saudi Arabia. Ties included Belgium, Iran, Uruguay, and Cape Verde. Now among the games today, Argentina plays Austria at 1. At 5 o'clock, it's France and Iraq. Tonight at 8, Norway plays Senegal. At 11, Jordan and Algeria. Canada plays Switzerland on Wednesday. And in the WNBA tonight, the Toronto Tempo are in Atlanta 7:30. Hot country weather, mostly cloud cover today. There is a chance of showers late morning and in the afternoon, a high today of 22. Tonight, a few clouds, but it does clear up after midnight. Gets a little foggy, a low falling to 11. Tomorrow morning, fog. Tomorrow afternoon, sunshine and a high of 24. Right now, it's 14 degrees in Newmarket, Aurora. I'm Stacy Englehart.
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Zimmerman with Religiously Good Morning Coffee. Cheers. We are back together again. How are you? 1-877-505-3692. Oh, man, it's Monday. By the way, I'm Tracy Lynn, and we are so glad that you're hanging out with us and starting your day with us. Check in, say hi, send us over your Monday morning coffee view. We'd love to see what you're up to. And yeah, I hope you enjoyed your weekend and enjoyed your Father's Day weekend. Unfortunately, today it's going to be a wet one right across all of hot country. Yeah, we definitely need the rain, though. I think our plants and everything definitely need it. Some areas it's going to be clearing up. Some, well, brace yourself. But it's going to be warm, so that's a good thing. First day of summer yesterday. We finally made it to the first day of summer. And then a little bit later, we have our top three finalists that will be announced this morning for your breakout artist contest for the Route 905 and our breakout artist package with birthday cake records as well. So that will be coming up. And it looked like it was a great event over the weekend for that as well. There was a lot of events happening and a lot of people were in the city for Megan Maroney, World Soccer. There was a lot going on. You know what? If you had no idea what you were doing, you could not go wrong if you were at an event or if you stayed home and watched TV because there was just so much stuff on the television. And we are so glad that you're hanging out with us. I'm Tracy Lynn. It's You, Me, and Country Music. Now, that is the perfect way to not only start a Monday, it's a new week, it's a new day, it's a new us. Oh, yeah. 6:10. Grab a cup of coffee. Hang out with us. Check in. We'd love to know what you're up to this morning. Here's some Riley Green now on Hot Country Mornings.

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Della Smith and Alexandra Kay. How do you miss me? Good morning. How are you? We are back together again. It is 6:16, 6:17, June 22nd, like the last week. Is this the last week of school for most kids, I think? Yeah. Yeah, looks like it. Last week, and then summer vacation. We go, next week is an odd week because the holiday is right midweek. It's right on a Wednesday. So a lot of people will go in for 2 days and then be off and then come back. Or actually, it's probably going to be a lot of people taking off holidays. That is for sure, right? But yeah, hard to believe this month is coming to an end, but so great over the weekend. Not only did we celebrate all the dads out there, but we got to welcome in the summer. The first day of summer. I woke up, I'm like, thank God you finally showed up. I mean, the weather, kind of a hit and miss when it comes to temperatures. So hopefully, I mean, it was a great golf day for weather. But other than that, I could use a little bit more heat, Mother Nature, a little bit more heat. Try to think of the stuff that I did over the weekend. You know, I really didn't do a whole lot. I just kind of chilled, did a few things, you know, all that regular stuff that's waiting for us all week. I'm trying to be really good at getting out there, you know, keeping the garden nice and tidy. We were out on a drive and I saw these people in their gardens and it just looked so peaceful and fun. And then I pull a couple weeds and I'm like, ugh, I'm done. I'm over it. Yeah, tailed out. I know, just I'm so envious of people with green thumbs. In my

0: a past life. 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Now it's like, you know, there's just so much more going on in life that, yeah. So anyways, I get envious of people with those beautiful gardens out there. 1-877-505-3692. 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I'd love to take a look at it and love to see what you're up to. Good morning, guys. It's you, me, and country music.
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0: Mainly cloudy skies today. We could see a few showers on and off. Temperatures hanging around 22. Now driving along the 400 into Barrie. A mix of sun and cloud. Humidex making it feel like 25 today. Partly cloudy skies. Otherwise clear overnight with a low of 11. And for Tuesday, mainly sunny skies. High of 21 with a clear low of 9. Wednesday, cloudy. High of 20 with a low of 12 degrees.
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2: 401 East Collectors past Dixie. A crash is blocking the right lane, but we still have work on the 400 southbound past Bayfield, or so we're told. Two left lanes blocked. Northbound side, approaching Innisfield Beach Road, two left lanes. And in Georgina, reports of a crash at the Queensway and Boyers Road. 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A message from the City of Toronto. I'm Dan Dealey. That's Hot Country Traffic.
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2: I think when people hear the song, I Knew What I Knew You, at the end of Toy Story 5, I think that it would be really awesome if they thought of somebody that they had amazing memories with that they haven't seen in a long time, or someone that they miss, knowing that that person could come back into their life, or just the feeling that, like, sometimes people's paths diverge, and that doesn't mean that that's the last time that you get to feel those memories or know that person. And sometimes when you look back on your childhood, those memories, that's special in itself.
1: Kane Browntown's countrynow.com that his daughter wasn't happy when they had to take the television out of her room. He said, "We just went through a thing where we took the TVs out of the rooms. We wanted the kids to play. We didn't want them falling asleep and getting into a habit of watching TV every night. And so we took it out. She's not happy." And that is the lowdown.

Ella Langley. Be her. Oh, my goodness. Now, Ella has been spending the last, month at number one on your Hot Country Countdown. She looks like she's not going anywhere, but we'll find out if she's going to do it again this weekend on your Hot Country Countdown. 1-877-505-3692. Love to hear from you. Check in and say hi. Good morning, Ruth. Ruth is saying she's got to make it to Thursday, and then she's off for summer vacation. Oh, yeah, I need that coffee this morning. That's what she's saying. And I'm like, girl, preach it. I need the coffee, too. I plan on making another cup very, very soon. 1-877-505-3692. Check in. Say hi. Let us know what you're up to. We're going to have our big announcement coming up at 8 o'clock for the breakout artists and see who's made the top three. I'm just looking on our website. We got a lot of stuff going on there. So make sure you head over to the website. Click on contest and get in it to win it. I promise you, you will not be disappointed. I know you guys are already there all the time. You can win tickets to Ottawa's Blues Fest coming up and a few other things. So there you go. You just have to head over to the website. We know you're listening from the website. If you're, getting to your office, maybe you have to start early and you're just getting in and or just heading out on the road. We'd love to know what the roads are like. I know some areas there's some rain. Some there's not. We're going to get to your weather coming up in just a few moments. But the best part about Monday, it's you, me, and country music, and it definitely is the perfect way to start the day. It really is. Good morning, guys. I'm Tracy Lynn. This is Hot Country Mornings.

0: Good morning. How are you? It is 6:43. 1-877-505-3692. Check in. Say hi. We'd love to know what you're up to this morning. Getting ready for our big top three finalist announcement for Route 905. That'll be coming up at the top of the 8 o'clock hour. That'd be really fun to see who made the top three, and what a wonderful weekend it was at Sean and Ed's. And congrats to everyone on that. And thanks to you guys for actually supporting our local artists and getting over to the website and putting your votes in. It means a lot to them. It means a lot to us, but everyone is supporting them. What else is going on today? Today is June 22nd. It's National Kissing Day. And just an FYI, International Kissing Day is July 6th, but today is Kissing Day, and it's also World Bathing Day. So maybe you have a bath, you get kissed, I don't know. I'm like that Josie Grossi. You guys know Never Been Kissed, that movie with Drew Barrymore? Okay, not that I've never been kissed. I should back that up. You know what? I don't like that. I'm not a kisser. Are you guys a kisser? Do you enjoy it? I think it's gross. I'm sorry. 1-877-505-3692. You're going to have some Monday fun. It is National Kissing Day. I mean, I don't mind a little peck here and there, but I'm just not coordinated enough, maybe. I don't know what it is. Maybe experienced enough. I don't know how you want to put it, but it's just not my jam. It's not my thing. What about you? What do you guys think about actually kissing? I mean, come on, think about it. Like, I don't like anybody drinking out of my cup. I don't like anyone drinking out of my straw, let alone getting my fork and trying my food. Like, that grosses me out. So we want to hear from you. 1-877-505-3692. Yay kissing or nay? We'd love to hear from you. Good morning.
1: Hot country weather.
0: Mainly cloudy skies today. We could see a few showers on and off. Temperatures hanging around 22. Now driving along the 400 into Barrie. A mix of sun and cloud. Humidex making it feel like 25 today. Partly cloudy skies. Otherwise clear overnight with a low of 11. And for Tuesday, mainly sunny skies. High of 21 with a clear low of 9. Wednesday, cloudy. High of 20 with a low of 12 degrees.
1: Hot country traffic.
2: So the 400 is still in really good shape as the eastbound ESSA ramp to the north 400 is closed for some maintenance. And 401 is starting to fill up a little bit more. We do have a stall east 401 collectors past Dixie, right lane. South 44 DVP as well from Finch to past Lawrence. 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Offer ends July 6th. I'm Dan Dealey. That's Hot Country Traffic.
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2: Good Monday morning, June 22nd. Welcome back from the weekend and happy late Father's Day. It's 14 right now in Newmarket, Aurora. The dollar trading 70.54 cents U.S. and gas $1.63 a liter. I'm Stacey Englehart. Well, welcome to the first full day of summer. It arrived officially early yesterday morning. A man from New Tecumseh has been charged with murder after a woman was shot inside a downtown Toronto apartment. Police called 9:30 Saturday morning and say 25-year-old Jaden Riley was arrested and charged. Police in southern Ontario say the driver of an SUV involved in a collision that killed five young siblings has died in hospital from his injuries. The 42-year-old from Brampton was the lone person in the SUV when it collided northwest of Kitchener last week with a passenger van carrying 10 people. And we need more classes like this. Some students helping restore the Atlantic salmon population in Lake Ontario. A grade 6 class at Sunderland Public School in Brock took care of dozens of salmon eggs over 5 months, nurturing them from incubation through hatching. In late May, they gathered on the shore and released the tiny fish. Each year, salmon eggs are placed in the care of more than 80 classes across the province as part of an Atlantic salmon restoration program. Hot Country Sports. Blue Jays game was rained out yesterday. They won one and lost one this weekend and start up a series back home against Houston tonight at 7. World Cup soccer yesterday. Winners included Egypt over New Zealand, Spain blanked Saudi Arabia. Ties included Belgium, Iran, Uruguay, and Cap Verde. Now among the games today, Argentina plays Austria at 1. At 5 o'clock, it's France and Iraq. Tonight at 8, Norway plays Senegal. At 11, Jordan and Algeria. Canada plays Switzerland on Wednesday. And in the WNBA tonight, the Toronto Tempo are in Atlanta 7:30. Hot Country weather, mostly cloud cover today. There is a chance of showers late morning and in the afternoon, a high today of 22. Tonight, a few clouds, but it does clear up after midnight. Gets a little foggy, a low falling to 11. Tomorrow morning, fog. Tomorrow afternoon, sunshine and a high of 24. Right now, it's 14 degrees in Newmarket, Aurora. I'm Stacey Englehart.
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favorite country song, 710. Good morning. How are you? 1-877-505-3692. Yes, Ruth, that first sip of coffee. I'm on my bazillionth sip of coffee right now. I just made a fresh cup and, fuels my soul. A whole new woman comes out after that first sip, so we get it. Good morning, Nicole. Nicole's got quite the story, and I'll read this. I'm looking forward to this, your weekend, your update for your weekend. That's great, guys. Okay, your morning mind bender $100 OLG voucher is up for grabs right now. Are you ready? Let's see who's going to be the winner today. The average person owns 12 of these, but regularly uses only three. What are they? The average person owns 12 of these, but regularly uses only three. What are they? 1-877-505-3692. Can't wait to see the responses coming in on the text line. We'd love to hear from you. Check in, say hi. Some areas really wet today. Some areas just cloudy. But it's going to be nice. I mean, first day of summer yesterday, Father's Day. We hope you had a great weekend. And yeah, you know, welcomed in the new season. So it's like a new season, the first day of summer. Now we're Monday, new me, new you, new start to the day, new week. There's a lot of new things that we can do. Hope you enjoyed your weekend and you had a chance to get out and see some family and friends and, you know, just kind of bring some joy to your life this weekend. We really hope that you did. Well, we have some Monday fun coming up in just a few moments. But first, Bailey Zimmerman now, 7-Eleven. I'm Tracy Lynn, and this is Hot Country Mornings.

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James Barker Band, Keep It Simple. Good morning. It is 7:16. How are you? It is June 22nd. Happy Monday. Coffee cheers. The average person owns 12 of these, but regularly uses only three. What are they? That is your morning mind bender for that $100 OLG voucher that is up for grabs. Good morning, Leah, JJ, Nicole, Lorraine, John, Wendy. Oh, we have a new texter on the line, but I don't have a name. We need a name, guys. Good morning, Mark and Ruth and Mike. We're having a lot of fun on the text line. Okay, we're going to add some more fun to your Monday morning. Okay, we got a serious question for you and a big, huge dilemma. Now, picture this. You're on a boat with some of country music's biggest stars. The sun is shining. We just had the first day of summer. The music is loud. Everyone's having a great time. But then the captain comes on and says, "We're at max capacity. One person has to get off the boat."

0: Who's going to get kicked off? Is it Riley Green, Gavin Adcock, Ella Langley, Megan Maroney, Morgan Wallen, or Zach Bryan? Who's getting kicked off the boat? Come on. Who would you kick off? Riley Green, Gavin Adcock, Ella Langley, Megan Maroney, Morgan Wallen, Zach Bryan? If you shoot us over a text and you want to see the photo that we have for this, I'll send it over to you. And then you can make up your mind. 1-877-505-3692. Who's getting kicked off the boat? You can only keep 5 country buddies. We'll send you a photo and you can take a look. Just send us over a text and say, hey, send me the photo. I got to decide who you're kicking off the boat. We want to know. It's a little bit of, you know, some Monday fun, right? I mean, could you imagine Riley hanging out with Ella and Megan Maroney? We've heard all the tea and stuff. Woo. How about Gavin Adcock? He had some beef with Zach Bryan last summer. And Morgan. Woo. What do you guys think? Let us know. Good morning.
1: Hot country weather.
0: Mainly cloudy skies today. We could see a few showers on and off. Temperatures hanging around 22. Now driving along the 400 into Barrie. A mix of sun and cloud. Humidex making it feel like 25 today. Partly cloudy skies. Otherwise clear overnight with a low of 11. And for Tuesday, mainly sunny skies. High of 21 with a clear low of 9. Wednesday, cloudy. High of 20 with a low of 12 degrees.
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2: Minor delays south 400 as you pass Teston Road as you head through the Vaughan area. As the 404 DVP south, we're seeing delays Finch toward Eglinton in both directions on the 401. We have a stall on the 401 East Collectors past Dixie, right lane block. And it looks like we have a crash as well in Georgina, Woodbine, and Ravenshoe. 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I'm Dan Dealey. That's Hot Country Traffic.
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1: Jelly Roll is going to host Jimmy Kimmel live from Los Angeles during the show's summer break. And speaking of Jelly, Jelly Roll has allegedly made it quite known that he wants a partner who is the opposite of his ex-wife, Bunny XO. He said, no offense, I just want someone who's completely different. And speaking of Jelly and Bunny XO, it looks like Jelly is allowing her to keep their Nashville home and farm. They bought a compound and they've been building their dream house on it for the past year, and he feels that she does deserve it. And Keith Urban recently shared a sweet birthday message for his ex-wife, Nicole Kidman. He posted a blue and purple slide with the words, "Happy birthday, Nicole Mary." Now, Nicole wished Keith a happy Father's Day by posting a picture of him carrying their daughters on his back when they were younger. And that is the lowdown.

Thomas Rhett, Jordan Davis. Ain't a bad life. It's a great life. We're waking up with each other every weekday morning. I'm Tracy Lynn. This is Hot Country Mornings. It is 7:34. We have a few things going on. We still have that $100 OLG voucher up for grabs. The average person owns 12 of these, but regularly uses only three. What is it? 1-877-505-3692. And we're having a little bit of fun on a Monday morning. Picture this. You're on a boat with some of country music's biggest stars. The sun is shining. The music is loud. Oh, it's a great time. Everyone's having a wonderful time. But the captain comes on and says, we're at max capacity. One person has to get off the boat. Who is getting off the boat? Riley Green, Gavin Adcock, Ella Langley, Megan Maroney, Morgan Wallen, Zach Bryan. A couple of you have chimed in on this conversation. And if you would like to see the picture of this, just give us a text. I'll send it over to you. Some are saying Zach Bryan. A couple have said Morgan Wallen. Gavin Adcock has someone kicking him off the boat. It's a lot of fun. But imagine what that vibe would be. You got the love triangle with Megan Maroney and Ella Langley with Riley Green. You got the beef with Zach Bryan and Gavin Adcock. And then Morgan Wallen. I mean, there were rumors about Megan Maroney and Ella Langley. So it's like one triangle after another, but man, it would be a good time, wouldn't it? 1-877-505-3692. Who are you kicking off the boat? You could send us over a text and I'll send you the photo so you can take a good look at the max capacity boat that we have this morning. Here's Justin Moore now on High Country Mornings.

0: Brett Kissel. Let your horses run. Good morning, 742 1-877-505-3692. Your morning mind bender for a Monday morning. The average person owns 12 of these, but regularly uses only three. What are they? No one has got the answer yet. So, yeah, think about it. The average person owns 12 of these, but regularly uses only three. What are they? Let us know. Let us know on the text line. Okay. You guys have some pretty, good ideas when it comes to kicking people off our max capacity boat this morning. We have Riley Green, Gavin Adcock, Ella Langley, Megan Maroney, Morgan Wallen, Zach Bryan. Okay, we're hanging out. It's a beautiful day. The sun is shining. The music is loud. We're all having a great time. And then the captain comes on and he says, hey, we're at max capacity. One person has to get off. Now, I have to say, a couple of you guys got, yeah, I didn't even think about it, but you guys are saying, let's kick the captain off. I didn't even think about that. Zach Bryan, a couple people want to kick off Zach Bryan and Gavin Adcock. And we have another listener saying, if I was still married, I'd kick my husband overboard and keep them all. You guys are hilarious. We love you guys. 1-877-505-3692. So, yeah, I thought we'd have a little bit of fun. Head over to our website and you can get in it to win it. Win tickets to the Ottawa Blues Fest happening in July. Cody Johnson, Hardy, Ella Langley, Gwen Stefani, Sheryl Crow, Guess Who, and many, many more will be taking the stage for the Ottawa Blues Fest. So get over to the website. It's easy. Just click over there, click, click, click, and then you're in it to win it. So good luck. There's a lot of other things on there as well to get your hands in. Get in and try to win it all. Like, why not, right? A weekend in Ottawa. And Ella Langley's only doing two shows here in Canada, right? She's doing TD Coliseum and Ottawa. And then that's it. So good luck, guys.
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0: Mainly cloudy skies today. We could see a few showers on and off. Temperatures hanging around 22. Now driving along the 400 into Barrie. A mix of sun and cloud. Humidex making it feel like 25 today. Partly cloudy skies. Otherwise clear overnight with a low of 11. And for Tuesday, mainly sunny skies. High of 21 with a clear low of 9. Wednesday, cloudy. High of 20 with a low of 12 degrees.
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2: Minor delays south 400 as you pass Teston Road as you head through the Vaughan area as the 404 DVP south. We're seeing delays Finch toward Eglinton in both directions on the 401. We have a stall on the 401 East Collectors Pass Dixie right lane block. 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Offer ends July 6th. I'm Dan Dealey. That's Hot Country Traffic.
1: 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Who will be the Route 905 breakout artist? 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One artist will walk away with an on-air interview, a career-boosting prize package from Birthday Cake Records, and a performance spot at Route 905. 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
2: It's Monday, June 22nd. Good morning. Welcome back from the weekend. It's 14 in Newmarket, Aurora. Gas $1.63. I'm Stacy Englehart. Well, welcome to the first full day of summer. It arrived early yesterday morning and coincided with events held across the country to mark the 30th National Indigenous Peoples Day. A man from New Tecumseh has been charged with murder after a woman was shot inside a downtown Toronto apartment. Police called 9:30 Saturday morning and say 25-year-old Jaden Riley was arrested and charged. Police in southern Ontario say the driver of an SUV involved in a collision that killed five young siblings has died in hospital from his injuries. The 42-year-old from Brampton was the lone person in the SUV when it collided northwest of Kitchener last week with a passenger van carrying 10 people. Canada and Australia have reached an agreement allowing Canada to purchase key components for its new Arctic over-the-horizon radar system. The project is part of more than $6 billion investment to strengthen Canada's ability to detect and track air maritime threats. The radar network will include a series of sites in southern Ontario believed to be in Clearview Township and Kawartha Lakes and is expected to begin operating in 2029. Hot Country Sports. Blue Jays game was rained out yesterday. They won one and lost one this weekend and start up a series back home against Houston tonight at 7. World Cup soccer yesterday. Winners included Egypt over New Zealand. Spain blanked Saudi Arabia. Ties included Belgium, Iran, Uruguay, and Cap Verde. Now among the games today, Argentina plays Austria at 1. At 5 o'clock, it's France and Iraq. Tonight at 8, Norway plays Senegal. At 11, Jordan and Algeria. Canada plays Switzerland on Wednesday. And in the WNBA tonight, the Toronto Tempo are in Atlanta 7:30. Hot Country weather, mostly cloud cover today. There is a chance of showers late morning and in the afternoon, a high today of 22. Tonight, a few clouds, but it does clear up after midnight. Gets a little foggy, a low falling to 11. Tomorrow morning, fog. Tomorrow afternoon, sunshine and a high of 24. Right now, it's 14 degrees in Newmarket, Aurora. I'm Stacy Englehart.
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0: What if?
1: We have been waiting for this moment for a long time, and congratulations to all the artists for the Breakout Artist Contest that we're running on our website who submitted their information. And oh my gosh, it was such an amazing experience and so great that our community is supporting our local talent. And it was a lot of fun over the weekend with your top 10 performing at Sean and Ed's Brewing Company in Dundas. And now we have the big announcement of your top three who will be performing a special showcase this weekend at Sean and Ed's Brewing Company in Dundas. Now that's this Saturday at 8 p.m. And you can head over to our Hot Country website to get your tickets because you do not want to miss this. Are you ready? This weekend, we will have a judging panel, including Ryan Langdon, to determine the big winner. Now, the big winner will not only be performing at Route 905 this summer, they will be featured as a breakout artist on our Hot Country Countdown, and they get time with our favorite guy, Jeremy Johnson from Birthday Cake Records. Like, we could be seeing an incredible career just ready to explode on the country scene. So your top three who will be performing this weekend at Sean and Ed's Brewing Company are Kendall Lilly, Casey Nugent, and Jessica LaValle. Those are your top three breakout artists. All the details over on our website to get the tickets. Congratulations, Kendall, Casey, Jessica. You are our top three breakout artists. I'm Tracy Lynn, and this is Hot Country Mornings.

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1: Jade Eagleson, Worth the Double. How awesome is that? The top three breakout artists for Route 905's Music Festival have been just announced. We will see who takes it all on the weekend. Make sure you grab your tickets to Sean and Ed's for this weekend. All the details over on our website. All you have to do is just head there. Well, by the way, when you're there, why don't you click on the contest page, because there's some other stuff going on as well. And your morning mind bender. The average person owns 12 of these, but regularly uses only three. What are they? We have not got the correct answer yet. Some great ones, some great responses, just not the right one coming through on the text line. So we were having a little bit of fun. We were wanting you to close your eyes and picture yourself on a boat with some country music's biggest stars. The sun shining, feeling that sun and the heat on your skin. The music is loud. Everyone's having a great time. But then the captain comes on and says, okay, we're at max capacity. Someone's got to go. Who is it going to be? Is it going to be Riley Green, Gavin Adcock, Ella Langley, Megan Maroney, Morgan Wallen, or Zach Bryan? You could head over to our socials. I've posted it there as well. Instagram, Hot Country Crew, and I'm on there too, Tracy Lynn on air. So far, you guys are kicking off either Gavin or Zach. A couple of you, well, one person, she said if she was still married, she'd kick off her husband. And a lot of you are saying you're kicking the captain off. But the captain wasn't even, who's going to, you know, control the boat? Sue said, I'm kicking the captain off. I'll drive the boat. No problem. 1-877-505-3692. We're having a little bit of fun on a Monday morning. It's You, Me, and Country Music. Now that's the perfect way to start the day. Hope you guys had a great weekend. And yeah, back to the grind, back to schedules now. It's Monday. We are full swing into summer. We're all feeling the good vibes. Hope you had a great Father's Day weekend. And yeah, we're back together. That's the best part.
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1: Mainly cloudy skies today. We could see a few showers on and off. Temperatures hanging around 22. Now driving along the 400 into Barrie. A mix of sun and cloud. Humidex making it feel like 25 today. Partly cloudy skies. Otherwise clear overnight with a low of 11. And for Tuesday, mainly sunny skies. High of 21 with a clear low of 9. Wednesday, cloudy. High of 20 with a low of 12 degrees. High of 20 with a low of 12 degrees.
2: Hot Country traffic.
3: Minor delays southbound 400 approaching and heading beyond 88. And again, as you approach and head beyond Teston Road, the 404 DVP still pretty slow. We do have a stall on the East 401 collectors past Dixie that's blocking the right lane. Both directions on the 401 continue to build up. When the pressure's on, a good partner helps you stay the course. 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
1: Jelly Roll is going to host Jimmy Kimmel live from Los Angeles during the show's summer break. And speaking of Jelly, Jelly Roll has allegedly made it quite known that he wants a partner who is the opposite of his ex-wife, Bunny XO. He said, no offense, I just want someone who's completely different. And speaking of Jelly and Bunny XO, it looks like Jelly is allowing her to keep their Nashville home and farm. They bought a compound and they've been building their dream house on it for the past year, and he feels that she does deserve it. And Keith Urban recently shared a sweet birthday message for his ex-wife, Nicole Kidman. He posted a blue and purple slide with the words, "Happy birthday, Nicole Mary." Now, Nicole wished Keith a happy Father's Day by posting a picture of him carrying their daughters on his back when they were younger. And that is the lowdown.

George Burge with Luke Bryan. I'm Tracy Lynn, and we are so glad that you're starting your day with us right here on High Country Mornings. It's 8:33. Okay, nobody got the morning mind bender yet. Oh, darn. Good morning, Amanda, Tanya, Katie, Christina, Steve, Melanie, Mike, Bonnie, Karen, good morning, Gary, Tracy Lynn, Nicole, Troy. We're having a lot of fun on the text line. Linda, Nicole, Ruth, Wendy, we love that you guys are chiming in on this. So, okay, here's your answer. The average person owns 12 of these, but regularly uses only three. What are they? The answer is pens. Yep, that's the answer. Now you're like, oh, yep. I know. I stumped you. We stumped you, didn't we? That's okay. We'll have another morning mind bender tomorrow morning to see if someone's going to claim the $100 OLG voucher that will be up for grabs. Head over to our High Country website so that you can put your votes in, get in it for the big event that's happening at Sean and Ed's next weekend or this weekend coming up. And of course, there's a few things up for grabs under the contest page. Make sure you're following us on socials at Hot Country Crew, Hot Country Radio, and I'm on there too, Tracy Lynn on air. And hey, Leaf fans, your hard-hitting lemon iced tea headlines are up on the Hot Takes with Tracy Lynn podcast. So wherever you get your podcast, just head over there and make sure you subscribe. And yeah, we're talking about the Leafs. Mm-hmm. It's a hot topic. You got to get over there. Make sure you subscribe. It's like the after party of the morning show. Here's some Lee Bryce now on High Country Mornings.

0: Morgan Griffiths, just being me. Good morning. How are you? It is 8:40. Happy Monday. Happy June 22nd. How are you guys? 1-877-505-3692. Check in, say hi. We'd love to see what you're up to this morning. Send us over your morning coffee view. It's the 173rd day of the year, 192 days remaining until the end of the year. Today is National Onion Rings Day, Chocolate Eclair Day, Kissing Day. Oh, onion rings, chocolate eclairs, kissing. Okay. World Bathing Day, Limoncello Day, Volkswagen Beetle Day, and Stupid Guy Thing Day. Wow, it's a loaded Monday, isn't it? Oh my goodness. On this date in 1847, donuts were invented. There's a fun fact. And in 1984, The Karate Kid opened up in theaters. And on this date in 1985, Bryan Adams' Heaven hits number one. Yes, we all know that song. It's such a great one. A lot of wedding songs with Heaven. Yep, a lot of people use that song. And if you're celebrating a birthday today, happy birthday to you. You're also celebrating it with Meryl Streep. She's turning 77 today. She's looking great. So there you go. Happy birthday to you. Happy anniversary to you. Happy Monday, if it's just a regular Monday for you and you're back to the grind after a long weekend. I mean, long as in there was a lot of events happening for everybody, celebrating Father's Day, the first day of summer, a lot of people out golfing. A lot of people sore this morning because they were out golfing. Maybe a few little, too many bevies yesterday. Got a little bit of a headache. Maybe the weather's giving you a headache, but that's okay. It's Yumi and country music. It definitely is the perfect way to start the day. And yeah, we're here for you all day long. We got the right music to keep you in a good mood. We definitely do. And don't forget, Ryan, this afternoon, we'll get you all the way back home. That's why we say, as soon as you get to your desk, listen live right from our website. Click on that contest page and our events page because we want to keep you connected to your local community.
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0: Mainly cloudy skies today. We could see a few showers on and off. Temperatures hanging around 22. Now driving along the 400 into Barrie. A mix of sun and cloud. Humidex making it feel like 25 today. Partly cloudy skies. Otherwise clear overnight with a low of 11. And for Tuesday, mainly sunny skies. High of 21 with a clear low of 9. Wednesday, cloudy. High of 20 with a low of 12 degrees.
1: Hot country traffic.
2: We continue to move pretty well on the 400 southbound, just minor delays past 88. And again, as you pass Teston Road through Vaughan, but South 404 DVP, Elgin Mills, expect delays all the way down to Richmond on the DVP. North DVP filling up, approaching Eglinton up to the 401. 401 doing its thing both ways, but we're back to a problem-free drive there. 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A message from the City of Toronto. I'm Dan Dealey. That's Hot Country Traffic.
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OmahaCountry885.ca. Click on that contest page so that you are ready for this afternoon. Ryan has tickets to go and see Dustin Lynch. Now, he's going to be live at Casinorama Resort on September 18th. And Hot Country wants to send you and a guest to the show. So head over to HotCountry885.ca so that you are ready for this afternoon with Ryan. I'm Tracy Lynn, and we are so glad that you have started your day with us right here on Hot Country 88.5.

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1: On the 401, eastbound volume delays at Dixie Road on and off to the 404. Westbound, it's slow approaching Kennedy to past Bayview and through the 400. Southbound on the 400, it slows approaching the 401. South 404 delays, Elgin Mills through 16th Avenue. And again, approaching Steeles right on down to the Gardner. When the pressure's on, a good partner helps you stay the course. 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

A mix of sun and cloud today. Humidex feeling like 25. Partly cloudy skies overnight with a low of 11. And sunny skies for Tuesday with a high of 21. Looking good. I'm Tracy Lynn. It's almost as hot as your workday playlist. How's your morning going so far? Don't forget to check in on our text line and let us know how your morning's going. Send us over your coffee view too. 1-877-505-3692. A lot of us getting ready for summer vacations. It's the last week of kids being in school, which means no more lunches. Well, at least you don't have to make them the night before. That's always a bonus, right? We hope you're having a good one. 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

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You don't want to miss out. There's tickets there. All you got to do is click, click, click, and you're in it to win it. He's going to be performing at Kitabala. A lot of fun stuff happening on our website. 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Contact us if you're a local business that wants to be seen and be heard with Hot Country and be on Hot Country. 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Well, we'll definitely be in touch. We hope you're having a good day.

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1: On the 401, eastbound volume delays approaching the 427 at 2 Dufferin and approaching the 404. Westbound is slow from McCowan to Bayview and approaching the 400 to Dixon Road. Lots of volume southbound on the 404, south of Steeles down to Lawrence. And again from Don Mills down to the Gardner, northbound DVP slow Don Mills to the 401. When the pressure's on, a good partner helps you stay the course. 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

Well, that's it for me. TL is out. 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And Ryan this afternoon will get you all the way back home. Plus, you'll have your tickets to go see Dustin Lynch. All the details over at hotcountry885.ca. It's you, me, and country music. It's the perfect way to start the day. And we'll be back together tomorrow morning. All the fun starting back up at 6 a.m.

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3: Mainly cloudy skies today. We could see a few showers on and off. Temperatures hanging around 22. Now driving along the 400 into Barrie. A mix of sun and cloud. Humidex making it feel like 25 today. Partly cloudy skies. Otherwise clear overnight with a low of 11. And for Tuesday, mainly sunny skies. High of 21 with a clear low of 9. Wednesday, cloudy. High of 20 with a low of 12 degrees.
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5: Hey, it's Dana here with all the concerts you don't want to miss in July and August. On July 10th, the incredibly talented Little Big Town will be coming to Niagara Falls to perform at OLG Stage. July 16th is going to be absolutely incredible because the ever-amazing Ella Langley, she's going to be stopping by TD Coliseum in Hamilton. Plus, Tim McGraw will be showing off his skills, hopefully in tight jeans, at RBC Amphitheater in Toronto. Or if you prefer more of a country music festival vibe, you can head out to Lindsay for the kickoff of North of Nowhere, featuring Dallas Smith, Gloria Sons, and much more. Now, August, get your money ready because it's going to be incredible for country concerts. We've got the soulful Chris Stapleton with Alan Stone and Zach Top August 6th at Rogers Stadium in Toronto. And the iconic Boots and Hearts is happening at Burles Creek August 7th to 9th featuring headliners The Chicks, Jonas Brothers, and Rascal Flatts. If you're looking for something a little more intimate, Cameron Whitcomb will be performing a set at History Toronto on August 14th, and Casey Musgraves will be bringing her tour to Scotiabank Arena in Toronto on August 24th. 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

That was just one of the many artists performing this September at the Misty City Music Festival. 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
3: Mainly cloudy skies today. We could see a few showers on and off. Temperatures hanging around 22. Now driving along the 400 into Barrie. A mix of sun and cloud. Humidex making it feel like 25 today. Partly cloudy skies. Otherwise clear overnight with a low of 11. And for Tuesday, mainly sunny skies. High of 21 with a clear low of 9. Wednesday, cloudy. High of 20 with a low of 12 degrees. On this episode of Hot Takes with Tracy Lynn, brought to you by PointsBet Canada, we've got Jack the Sports Trader joining us. 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
3: Mainly cloudy skies today. We could see a few showers on and off. Temperatures hanging around 22. Now driving along the 400 into Barrie. A mix of sun and cloud. Humidex making it feel like 25 today. Partly cloudy skies. Otherwise clear overnight with a low of 11. And for Tuesday, mainly sunny skies. High of 21 with a clear low of 9. Wednesday, cloudy. High of 20 with a low of 12 degrees.
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2: Mainly cloudy skies today. We could see a few showers on and off. Temperatures hanging around 22. Now driving along the 400 into Barrie. A mix of sun and cloud. Humidex making it feel like 25 today. Partly cloudy skies. Otherwise clear overnight with a low of 11. And for Tuesday, mainly sunny skies. High of 21 with a clear low of 9. Wednesday, cloudy. High of 20 with a low of 12 degrees. On this episode of Hot Takes with Tracy Lynn, brought to you by PointsBet Canada, we've got Jack the Sports Trader joining us. 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You don't want to miss this one. It's time to stay in the game.
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I am leaving you. Hot Country 88.5. It's Ryan on your Monday afternoon. Thanks so much for allowing me to be a part of it. We're looking at 19 degrees in the GTA right now and 21, feeling like 23. Humidity up in Barrie. Full weather details coming up in just a bit because the next couple of days are going to feel much more like summer. You know, we've dealt with our first 24 hours of summer. Summer arrived just yesterday morning at 4:24. Yesterday was kind of nice. Today, a little mild. Feels like a little bit of a pumpkin spice weather sort of situation. But other than that, we got some summer weather coming up in just a bit. So don't you worry. I got those details for you in just a little while here. Today, National Onion Ring Day. And I want to know collectively when we decided that onion rings in ranch and barbecue sauce was a good idea. I just want to know that, you know, like, did you do that? Or were you always like a ketchup fan when it comes to onion rings? Text me at 1-877-505-3692. Because I know that there are some people out there that not only will they dip their onion rings in ranch, barbecue sauce, ketchup, I feel like y'all are dipping it in like peanut butter or something like that. What's the weird thing that you love to dip your onion rings in? Changes the flavor up a little bit. Text me. Here's Megan Maroney and Beautiful Things, Hot Country 88.5.

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Zach Top, South of Sanity on Hot Country 88.5. I'm Ryan, and thanks so much for allowing me to be a part of your Monday afternoon. Hopefully you're having a great one. You know, there are a lot of rude customers out there. Have you ever witnessed one and thought to yourself, this is uncomfortable? You know, you're at a cafe, a restaurant, maybe you're at a grocery store, and a customer's being so rude to the employee. The best part is that a lot of the times they turn around looking for support. They're just like, am I right? Things are being run differently here. And then no one supports them whatsoever. It's just so uncomfortable. But now there's a new study showing that rude customers are actually hurting businesses. So when an employee gets repeatedly treated bad by a rude customer, it wears them down emotionally. So they stop actually caring as much about their job. They start cutting corners. Some end up planning on quitting. Some cases, they even subtly retaliate with slower service. So this whole idea of like, the customer is always right, it falls apart because bad behavior doesn't just affect one interaction. It spreads into everything and all the employees for that matter. And do you remember when you were a kid and you were rude to a grown-up? You would get a talking to. You might even get a timeout. Why did that change when we become adults? You know what I mean? Like we're adults now, and then all of a sudden we can just be rude to people and zero consequences. I think that adults need a timeout, period. You're rude to

0: 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Let's make it happen.
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2: We still have construction for the 400 northbound at Quarry Road. Construction crews are working in the right lane. Volume for the 404, it's busy southbound from Finch down to the 401. New problems now for the 401. Westbound collectors past Bayview, a crash blocking the left lane. Keep people and pets safer. 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A message from the City of Toronto. I'm Richard Martin. That's Hot Country Traffic.
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Tiny, thanks so much for having me on this afternoon. Well, we definitely don't have some cheap seats for you. We got a chance for you to win some Dustin Lynch tickets. He's going to be at Casino Rama Resort on September 18th, just after 3 o'clock. I got a cue to text for you to win some, y'all.

0: Here's Ryan with his most people are good story of the day.
1: There's a shuttle driver in Louisiana. His name is Jordan Matthew. And he's being called a hero for saving three people after a rip current took them down at a remote beach. So, I mean, he's a shuttle driver. He's not a lifeguard. But he saw these people struggling in the water, and he didn't hesitate. He jumped right in. He pulled them out, got all three safely back to shore. And here's the thing. If you know anything about rip currents, those are no joke. Like, they even pull the strongest of swimmers out fast. And so for somebody to step in like that, understands, because clearly if he's a shuttle driver, he knows the area, he's a local, he understands what just happened. And in that moment, zero hesitation, stayed calm, and made the rescue. I mean, it's just one of those reminders that there are everyday people out there that can do extraordinary things, and that's what makes him a hero. So shout out to Jordan Matthew, just proves that most people are good, pal.
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2: Jelly Roll is going to host Jimmy Kimmel live from Los Angeles during the show's summer break. And speaking of Jelly Roll has allegedly made it quite known that he wants a partner who is the opposite of his ex-wife, Bunny XO. He said, no offense, I just want someone who's completely different. And speaking of Jelly and Bunny XO, it looks like Jelly is allowing her to keep their Nashville home and farm. They bought a compound and they've been building their dream house on it for the past year, and he feels that she does deserve it. And Keith Urban recently shared a sweet birthday message for his ex-wife, Nicole Kidman. He posted a blue and purple slide with the words, "Happy birthday, Nicole Mary." Now, Nicole wished Keith a happy Father's Day by posting a picture of him carrying their daughters on his back when they were younger. And that is the Lowdown.
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1: A few clouds overnight in the GTA with a low of 11. Mainly sunny skies on your Tuesday and a high of 24. 27 degrees and sunny for your Wednesday. Up north in Barrie tonight, 11 degrees. Slight chance of showers by tomorrow afternoon, 21 and sunny. 23 and sunny for your Wednesday. Right now in Barrie, it's 21, feeling like 23. But in the GTA, only 19. That's your Hot Country 88.5 weather.
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Hi, Valley, and she's with me, Hot Country 88.5. I'm Ryan. Hopefully, you're having a great day, and thanks so much for allowing me to be a part of it. Dustin Lynch is going to be at Casino Rama Resorts on September 18th, and if you want to go, text Dustin with your name to 1-877-505-3692. That's Dustin, D-U-S-T-I-N, with your name to 1-877-505-3692 for your chance to win.

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0: 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Big O, congratulations goes out to Corinne Ennis, who ended up scoring some Dustin Lynch tickets. He's going to be at Casino Rama Resort on September 18th. And I got more tickets to give away tomorrow afternoon. Be listening after 3 o'clock for that cue to text, y'all.
1: 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Traffic.
2: Good afternoon. Starting off with some troubles on the southbound 400 at the start of the ramp to the eastbound 401. It's a stalled vehicle in the right lane, adding to the delays. And then westbound 401 in the collectors just past Bayview. Watch out for a collision cleanup in the left lane. Delays back to the 404. When the pressure's on, a good partner helps you stay the course. 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

20 degrees in the GTA right now. 21 feeling like 24 with that humidity. I'm North and Barry. Full weather details coming up in just a bit. Don't worry. Summer-like weather is on its way. Ottawa's Blues Fest, a music festival, a multi-day music festival happening July 9th to the 19th. It is ranked one of North America's largest music events. Like, I'm talking like 250,000 people show up every single year because it's not just blues. It's all genres of music and everyone coming together and appreciating it. And there's a ton of country stars that are going to be there. Hardy, Ella Langley, Sheryl Crow's going to be there. The Guess Who, Gwen Stefani, even Kojo. Cody Johnson's going to be there. And we have a road trip planned for you. We have a chance for you to win a pair of full festival passes. Just go to hotcountry885.ca and enter to win now.

0: Zach McPhee and Smoke, Hot Country 88.5. Do you always get a little nervous when a company says that they're changing the formula of their product? Like, you think it's just not going to taste as good anymore? Didn't that happen back in like 2015? Kraft came out and said, hey, we're taking all the artificial dyes out of KD. Don't worry, it's not going to change the flavor, but it really did. Like, I feel like a lot of KD lovers know it changed the flavor. M&M's just made an announcement saying they're making a huge change. They're actually removing the artificial dyes starting in August. And two colors are actually going to temporarily disappear. So blue and brown are not going to be a part of M&M's anymore because, well, not anymore, just for a little while. Apparently, they're the hardest colors to make naturally. Expensive as well. So for now, when you buy M&M's, it's just going to be red, yellow, orange, and green. And then apparently brown and blue are going to make its return in 2028. There are people online that are making a stink about this, and I hate to be the one to break it to you, but they all taste the same. All the colors taste the same. Like, blue and brown taste the same as red, yellow, orange, and green. These are not Skittles. This is just, there's chocolate inside of all of them, you know? It would be like if Hershey's came out tomorrow and said, hey, guys, Reese Cups, no longer circle. They're going to be square. Like, you wouldn't make a big stink about it, would you? Because it's still going to taste the same.
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0: Cooling down to a low of 11 degrees tonight in the GTA. Sunny and 24 for your Tuesday. Sunny 27 for your Wednesday. If you're traveling north of 9 all the way up to Barrie tonight, 11 degrees and showers are possible. By tomorrow afternoon, mainly sunny and 21. Sunny and 23 for your Wednesday. Right now in Barrie, it's 21 feeling like 24, but in the GTA, it's just 20. No humidity whatsoever, just 20. That's your Hot Country 88.5 weather, y'all.
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2: Troubles on the southbound 400 to the ramp to the east 401 just cleared away. Still some volume delays, though, from south of Finch. Northbound 400, slight slowdown right now through Highway 7. Northbound 400 through Quarry Road, haven't yet had a clear on a construction setup in the right lane. 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I'm Jennifer Young. That's Hot Country traffic.
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Kissel, Dierks Bentley, Hurtin' Songs, Hot Country, 88.5. It's Ryan. Thanks so much for having me on this afternoon. If you were at the Caledon East Community Complex this past weekend for Caledon Day, you probably saw Brett Kissel there. What a performance. And the fact that it was free was even more mind-blowing, but he crushed it. He brought one of his sons on the stage to sing with him, and then he brought his daughter Aria on stage, and she sang the full song, Heads Carolina, Tails California. And she crushed it, and she looked beautiful at the same time. It was so cute. But my favorite part of the show is halfway through, Brett Kissel asked people, who's here for the first time seeing a Brett Kissel show for the first time? And a lot of hands shot up, and that's fine. And the reason why I'm saying it's fine is because I would say near the end of his set, he had everyone in the palm of his hands. He was making people fall in love with country music, and I loved every second of it. Here's Kane Brown and Woman, Hot Country, 88.5.

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1: 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This is the good side of social media, you know, because flight cancellations happen every single day, but this one gets attention. The right people see it, and it gets fixed somehow.
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3: Quite jammed on the southbound 400. At least troubles past Steeles have cleared, and then volume right down to the 401. Westbound 401, still troubles in the collector lanes through Leslie as a stalled vehicle in the right lane. Eastbound 401, a heavy go from Dixie right across to the 404. Keep people and pets safer. 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A message from the City of Toronto. I'm Jennifer Young. That's Hot Country Traffic.
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Tyler Joe Miller doing what she does. Hot Country 88.5. The good news is no increase in gas price tomorrow. The bad news is no decrease at all. In the GTA, it's going to average about 162 a liter tomorrow morning. And up north in Barrie, about 157, which is, you know, almost the worth the drive up to 400 just to save a little bit of money on gas. Coming up, we got Riley Green, who's going to be hosting the three-hour CMA Fest concert special happening on ABC on Wednesday. You can catch it on Wednesday, June 24th at 8 p.m. Here he is with Change My Mind.

0: High Valley and Fools, Hot Country 88.5. If you are planning to go to the Calgary Stampede this July, you're going to have to check out the Grandstand Show. So it's been a part of the Calgary Stampede for years. It is iconic, but they're changing it up a little bit this year. So High Valley is actually going to headline every single night at the Grandstand. And it's going to be a mix of like classic country, a little bit of modern tech. There's going to be like crazy acrobats, viral Irish dancers, DJs matching up beats with country music. But there's going to be a finale. And the finale is that they're going to put High Valley on a stage 16 feet in the air while hundreds of drones and fireworks light up the sky. That is a spectacle.
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0: Cooling down to a low of 11 degrees tonight in the GTA. Sunny and 24 for your Tuesday. Sunny 27 for your Wednesday. If you're traveling north of 9 all the way up to Barrie tonight, 11 degrees and showers are possible. By tomorrow afternoon, mainly sunny and 21, sunny and 23 for your Wednesday. Right now in Barrie, it's 21, feeling like 24, but in the GTA, it's just 20. No humidity whatsoever, just 20. That's your Hot Country 88.5 weather, y'all.
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2: Troubles have cleared on the southbound 400 past Steeles. Just volume delays Finch to the 401 ramps. Northbound on the 427 at the 401, there's a crash cleanup. The left lane is blocked. Leslie, south of Finch, fire crews are on scene for a crash. Discover the man behind the music in The Secret Chord. 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I'm Jennifer Young. 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
12: Hey, it's Dana here with all the concerts you don't want to miss in July and August. On July 10th, the incredibly talented Little Big Town will be coming to Niagara Falls to perform at OLG Stage. July 16th is going to be absolutely incredible because the ever-amazing Ella Langley, she's going to be stopping by TD Coliseum in Hamilton. Plus, Tim McGraw will be showing off his skills, hopefully in tight jeans, at RBC Amphitheatre in Toronto. Or if you prefer more of a country music festival vibe, you can head out to Lindsay for the kickoff of North of Nowhere featuring Dallas Smith, Gloria Sons, and much more. Now, August Get your money ready because it's going to be incredible for country concerts. We've got the soulful Chris Stapleton with Alan Stone and Zach Top August 6th at Rogers Stadium in Toronto. And the iconic Boots and Hearts is happening at Burrells Creek August 7th to 9th, featuring headliners The Chicks, Jonas Brothers, and Rascal Flatts. If you're looking for something a little more intimate, Cameron Whitcomb will be performing a set at History Toronto on August 14th, and Casey Musgraves will be bringing her tour to Scotiabank Arena in Toronto on August 24th. 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
0: The votes are in. Who have you picked as today's hottest song? 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Here is song number 5 on today's Hot 5 at 5.

I mean, she just can't stay off the Hot 5 at 5. You love her. We keep playing her. You're voting at hotcountry885.ca. That's song number 5, Ella Langley and Be Her. Coming in at song number 4, here's Sully Burrows and Put It On Me.

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Song number three is Ella Langley and Choosing Texas. That song is going to be studied one day. It really will. You know, because like it's making history. In fact, actually, it dethroned Taylor Swift's 2012 hit, We Are Never Getting Back Together, for the longest consecutive run at the top of the charts by a female artist who simultaneously hit the number one on both the Hot Billboard 100 and the Hot Country Songs chart. So she's beating out Taylor Swift these days, which is amazing. But you think to yourself, like, there's a lot of colleges, universities in the States that have all these, like, courses, a Taylor Swift music course. 20 years from now, there's going to be a course just strictly dedicated to Choosing Texas and why it became the big, massive hit it was. Here's Carter Faith and Betty at song number two.

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1: Troubles on the northbound 400 ramp to Highway 9. There's a collision cleanup just off to the shoulder, but it's adding to the delays. Northbound on the 410 in Brampton, there's a collision. Looks like the left lane is blocked. Also, you're going to find eastbound 401 heavy delays out through Kennedy and the collectors. Two right lanes in the northbound Kennedy ramp to east 401 also blocked for this crash. 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I'm Jennifer Young. That's Hot Country Traffic.
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That's Nate Holler. Thought About You on Hot Country 88.5. Nate Holler along with Tim Hicks and Dallas Smith, Sasha, Tebe, the Strumbellas, the Glorious Sons, so many more are going to be a part of the North of Nowhere Festival happening in Lindsay, Ontario, July 16th to the 18th. You know, I was actually in Lindsay this past weekend. I was visiting my in-laws, my wife and I. We were up there for Father's Day. And, you know, it was so cool to be walking around town and seeing every single shop have at least one poster advertising North of Nowhere Festival. Like, that's how excited that whole town is to have this festival showing up this year again. And we got a 4-pack of weekend VIP passes, plus 2 tent campsites as well. So just go to hotcountry885.ca, enter to win now.

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0: We've all had those moments. Bad ideas, worse decisions, the stories you probably shouldn't tell. But we're gonna anyway.
1: But what was I thinking?
0: This is What Was I Thinking? Let's relive the regret.
2: There's a fried chicken shop in Japan that's getting a lot of attention right now because they revealed their secret ingredient. A lot of people weren't expecting this. They say the flavor comes from oil they've been using since the 1960s. Actually, in fact, 1960 exactly. So 66 years. And a lot of people started freaking out. They had to explain themselves. They're just like, well, wait a minute. Like, we filtered this oil and we refresh it with some good oil, but then they add some of the old oil into the good oil to make it give it signature taste. Listen, this chicken has helped win awards. It's got people lined up around the block. It doesn't matter how old this oil is. People still seem to be coming out and wanting it. It's definitely going to raise some eyebrows, right? Because isn't that what you're supposed to do with cast iron pans? You know, you cook with it. You're not supposed to clean it in the traditional sense. You're just supposed to wipe it out because got to keep the seasoning. Got to keep the flavor. Remember when we made pancakes 2 years ago? Got to keep the flavor in that pan. I don't know. Like, cast iron pans, I feel like a little bit different than, you know, using oil. It's just, I don't know, 66 years old. It sounds like a good way to get a tapeworm, you know?
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2: Cool overnight in the GTA with a low of 11, expecting a few showers. But by tomorrow morning, sunshine and a high of 24 on your Tuesday afternoon. 27 and sunny for your Wednesday up north in Barrie. Similar situation, expecting some showers tonight, a low of 11. By tomorrow afternoon, 21 with a mix of sun and cloud, 23 and sunny for your Wednesday. Right now in Barrie, it's 21 feeling like 23, and in the GTA, it's 20 feeling like 22. That's your Hot Country 88.5 weather. I'm Ryan. Thanks so much for allowing me to be a part of your Monday afternoon. Keep safe, keep smiling, y'all.
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3: Northbound on the 410, right at the 407, troubles have cleared, just volume delays traveling up towards Beauvais. Also problems on the northbound 400 ramp to Highway 9. Looks like that has now been cleared away. Northbound 400 through Quarry Road, haven't yet had a construction clear yet. That right lane was closed. 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A message from the City of Toronto. I'm Jennifer Young. That's Hot Country Traffic.
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1: Northbound on the 400, volume delays heading up towards Langstaff, then again through Highway 9. Not aware of any trouble spots as far as collisions in through Barrie. Northbound 400 through Quarry Road, though, still a construction setup. MTO crews were working in the right lane. 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I'm Jennifer Young. That's Hot Country Traffic. She said.

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3: Jelly Roll is going to host Jimmy Kimmel live from Los Angeles during the show's summer break. And speaking of Jelly, Jelly Roll has allegedly made it quite known that he wants a partner who is the opposite of his ex-wife, Bunny XO. He said, no offense, I just want someone who's completely different. And speaking of Jelly and Bunny XO, it looks like Jelly is allowing her to keep their Nashville home and farm. They bought a compound and they've been building their dream house on it for the past year, and he feels that she does deserve it. And Keith Urban recently shared a sweet birthday message for his ex-wife, Nicole Kidman. He posted a blue and purple slide with the words, Happy Birthday, Nicole Mary. Now, Nicole wished Keith a happy Father's Day by posting a picture of him carrying their daughters on his back when they were younger. And that is the Lowdown.
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3: is in excellent shape on the northbound 400 now from the 401 all the way up towards Highway 7 through Highway 9 and right into Barrie in both directions. Not aware of any trouble spots on the northbound 404 as well and through Richmond Hill and all the way up towards Newmarket. You'll also find Highway 11 seems to be in great shape towards Orillia and beyond. 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Offer ends July 6th. I'm Jennifer Young. That's Hot Country Traffic.
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1: 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Traffic.
2: We've got some trouble southbound on the 400, the ramp to Innisfil Beach Road. There's a crash blocking the right lane. Northbound on the 400 at Quarry Road, watch out, construction got set up. Right lane is currently closed. Out on the southbound 404 in the express at Shepherd, crash cleanup going on in two right lanes, leaving kind of a heavy backup from Finch Avenue. When the pressure's on, a good partner helps you stay the course. 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

0: 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Drunk and I'm ready to leave. And you look like
1: you love me. 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This cute little country girl caught my eye. 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
1: Traffic.
3: Coming off the Monday drive, we still have some trouble on the southbound 400 ramp to Innisfil Beach Road. There's a crash block in the right lane. Northbound on the 400 at Highway 9. Just got word there's a stall vehicle that's blocking the right lane. 404 southbound on the express at Shepherd. Two right lanes still blocked with a crash and a pretty heavy delay from about Finch Avenue. 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A message from the City of Toronto. I'm Laurie Turcotte. That's Hot Country Traffic.
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